had often done before. My neighbor from next door, one fine summer's day, went out to see the shops and walk about. And as he found it hot, poor fellow, he took with him his green umbrella. When it would noise a little wag, came out and waved his flag. And William came in jacket trim and brought his wooden hoop with him. And Arthur brought his

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I don't know. I don't know.

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It wasn't on either one. And I want to know what was to blame. I don't know. You mean to tell me she didn't come, man? I don't know.

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A crime for which I'm totally innocent, you know. I began to warm and chill to objects and their fields. A ragged cup, a twisted mop, the face of Jesus in my soup. Those sinister dinner deals, the meal trolley's wicked wheels,

that's what I'm told. My kill hand's tattooed evil across its brother's fist. That filthy fire, they did nothing to challenge or resist.

Angela. That is going around. It says you got a new man way across town. It's the same old story.

It's a Simon story. Tell me, where will it end? 'Cause I've got the same.

The kiss in your eyes, the touch of your hand makes me weep. And my heart may grow dizzy and fall. And if I fell under the spell of your call, I would be caught in the undertow.